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3: Clearing tonight, but fog patches are expected to develop after midnight, low falling to 13 degrees. Mainly sunny tomorrow after those fog patches dissipate in the morning. Some gusty southwest winds in the afternoon with a high of 26. Cloudy Tuesday night with the chance of showers and a low of 16. And partly sunny for Wednesday, chance of showers and a high of 23. Sunshine on the way for Thursday, high 25, and sunny again on Friday, high of 27.
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2: Clearing tonight, but fog patches are expected to develop after midnight, low falling to 13 degrees. Mainly sunny tomorrow after those fog patches dissipate in the morning.

0: morning. Some gusty southwest winds in the afternoon with a high of 26. Cloudy Tuesday night with the chance of showers and a low of 16. And partly sunny for Wednesday. Chance of showers and a high of 23. Sunshine on the way for Thursday, high 25, and sunny again on Friday, high of 27.
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3: Clearing tonight, but fog patches are expected to develop after midnight, low falling to 13 degrees. Mainly sunny tomorrow after the

0: Those fog patches dissipate in the morning. Some gusty southwest winds in the afternoon with a high of 26. Cloudy Tuesday night with the chance of showers and a low of 16. And partly sunny for Wednesday. Chance of showers and a high of 23. Sunshine on the way for Thursday, high 25, and sunny again on Friday, high of 27.
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1: Breaker 19, this here's a rubber duck. You got a copy on me, Big Ben? Come on. Yeah, 10-4, Big Ben, for sure, for sure. By golly, it's clean clear to Flagtown. Come on. Yeah, it's a big 10-4 there, Big Ben. Yeah, we definitely got the front door, good buddy. Mercy sakes alive, looks like we got us a convoy.
2: It was the dark of the moon on the 6th of June in a Kenworth pulling logs. Cab over Pete with a reefer on and a Jimmy hauling hogs. We is heading for Bear on I-10 about a mile out of Shaky Town. I says, Pigpen, this here's a rubber duck and I'm about to put the hammer down.

0: Big Ben. Negatory, Big Ben, you're still too close. Yeah, them hulk is starting to close up my sinuses. Mercy sakes, you better back off another 10.
1: Well, we rolled up Interstate 44 like a rocket sled on rails. We tore up all of our swindle sheets and left them setting on the scales. By the time we hit that shy town, them bears was getting smart. They'd brought up some reinforcements from the Illinois National Guard. There's armored cars and tanks and jeeps and rigs of every size. Yeah, them chicken coops was full of bears and choppers filled the skies. Well, we shot the line, we went for broke with 1,000 screaming trucks and 11 long-haired friends of Jesus in a chartreuse microbus.
0: Hey, rubber duck to Sodbuster, come on there, yeah. 10-4, Sodbuster, listen, you want to put that microbus in behind that suicide jockey? Yeah, he's hauling dynamite and he needs all the help he can get.
1: Well, we laid a strip for the Jersey Shore and prepared to cross the line. I could see the bridge was lined with bears, but it didn't have a doggone dime. I says, Pigpen, this here's a rubber duck. We just ain't going to pay no toll. So we crashed the gate doing 98. I says, let them truck.

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3: Clearing tonight, but fog patches are expected to develop after midnight, low falling to 13 degrees. Mainly sunny tomorrow after those fog patches dissipate in the morning. Some gusty southwest winds in the afternoon with a high of 26. Cloudy Tuesday night with the chance of showers and a low of 16. And partly sunny for Wednesday, chance of showers and a high of 23. Sunshine on the way for Thursday, high 25, and sunny again on Friday, high of 27.
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All day, every day. Get ready for the big announcement Monday morning just after 8 a.m., followed by your first chance to qualify. 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
1: 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School buses in Gray and Bruce counties may stay parked when kids return to the classroom next month. The Student Transportation Service Consortium of Gray Bruce is warning parents of the potential job action as it calls on the provincial government to reach new deals with the six school bus operators in the region. Their contracts expired at the end of the last school year. The consortium says if there is no agreement by Friday, students will be forced to start the school year with alternate transportation. The elderly pedestrian involved in a collision at the Stratford Mall over the weekend has died. Stratford police confirmed yesterday afternoon the 86-year-old man died from his injuries in hospital. The man was hit by a pickup truck near the front entrance to the mall Sunday morning. Firefighters had to free him from under the vehicle before he could be taken to hospital. He died Sunday night. Anyone who witnessed the collision or has camera footage is asked to call police. Hospitals across Midwestern Ontario continue to try to recruit for a wide range of medical positions, particularly nurses. Adam Bell has the details.
2: A review of career pages for South Bruce Gray Health Center, the Listowel Wingham Hospitals Alliance, and Huron Health System found active postings in nursing, diagnostic imaging, laboratory services, pharmacy, and other healthcare fields. South Bruce Gray Health Center currently has more than 30 individual postings across its hospitals in Kincardine, Wakkerdon, Chesley, and Durham. Several nursing postings are tied to acute care and emergency departments, including positions at Chesley and Durham.
1: The Listowel Wingham Hospital Alliance is also actively recruiting, while Huron Health System is advertising clinical positions at hospitals in Goderich and Exeter. There is less than 24 hours left until new 50% tariffs imposed by the U.S. on hundreds of Canadian goods take effect. Canada-U.S. Trade Minister Dominic LeBlanc and the country's chief trade negotiator Janice Charette have been in Washington since last week trying to work out a deal. Yesterday, they met with U.S. Trade Representative Jameson Greer and Commerce Secretary Howard Lutnick, after which LeBlanc told reporters the job isn't done yet. Canadian music icon Jan Arden is now married. The Good Mother singer announced on social media that she and her Icelandic author partner Thordis Elva have wed. For more on these and other stories, go to cknxnewstoday.ca.
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1: Canada's senior women's national basketball team opened the FIBA Olympic pre-qualifying tournament yesterday with a 72-57 win over Senegal. Kayle Alexander scored a team-high 16 points and hauled in 7 rebounds. Canada has today off before facing the Philippines tomorrow night. The Toronto Blue Jays are half a game back in the wild card race after a day off yesterday. The Jays open a 3-game series against the Rays in Tampa Bay tonight. The NBA is disputing the latest report into the allegations against Kawhi Leonard. ESPN says the league did not have any evidence to show the LA Clippers had paid Leonard outside the salary cap via sponsorship deals. The NBA says the report contains numerous and significant inaccuracies. Leonard's deal to return to the Toronto Raptors is on hold while the investigation continues.
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1: Mainly sunny today, a high of 26 that'll feel like 31 with the humidity. Tonight, mainly cloudy, chance of showers and thunderstorms, a low 15. Tomorrow could see some showers early in the morning before clouds clear out, a high of 23. Right now, it's 11.
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0: 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Well, other than the risk of a little bit of fog in parts of our listening area this morning, a mainly sunny day. At its hottest, with the humidity this afternoon, we could feel as hot as 31 Celsius. We'll have a full look at weather with our next update from the CKNX newsroom.
1: Good morning, I'm Miranda Chant, and here are some of the stories we're following. An elderly pedestrian hit by a pickup at the Stratford Mall has died. A contract dispute could leave kids in Grey Bruce with no school buses next month. And 11th-hour trade talks between Canada and the U.S. are happening as a 50% tariff deadline nears. I'll have more details on these and other stories coming up.
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1: 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School buses in Grey and Bruce counties may stay parked when kids return to the classroom next month. The Student Transportation Service Consortium of Grey Bruce is warning parents of the potential job action as it calls on the provincial government to reach new deals with the six school bus operators in the region. Their contracts expired at the end of the last school year. The consortium says if there is no agreement by Friday, students will be forced to start the school year with alternate transportation. The elderly pedestrian involved in a collision at the Stratford Mall over the weekend has died. Stratford police confirmed yesterday afternoon the 86-year-old man died from his injuries in hospital. The man was hit by a pickup truck near the front entrance to the mall Sunday morning. Firefighters had to free him from under the vehicle before he could be taken to hospital. He died Sunday night. Anyone who witnessed the collision or has camera footage is asked to call police. Hospitals across Midwestern Ontario continue to try to recruit for a wide range of medical positions, particularly nurses. Adam Bell has the details.
2: A review of career pages for South Bruce Grey Health Centre, the Listowel-Wingham Hospitals Alliance, and Huron Health System found active postings in nursing, diagnostic imaging, laboratory services, pharmacy, and other healthcare fields. South Bruce Grey Health Centre currently has more than 30 individual postings across its hospitals in Kincardine, Walkerton, Chesley, and Durham. Several nursing postings are tied to acute care and emergency departments, including positions at Chesley and Durham.
1: The Listowel-Wingham Hospital Alliance is also actively recruiting, while Huron Health System is advertising clinical positions at hospitals in Goderich and Exeter. There is less than 24 hours left until new 50% tariffs imposed by the U.S. on hundreds of Canadian goods take effect. Canada-U.S. Trade Minister Dominic LeBlanc and the country's chief trade negotiator Janice Charette have been in Washington since last week trying to work out a deal. Yesterday they met with U.S. Trade Representative Jameson Greer and Commerce Secretary Howard Lutnick, after which LeBlanc told reporters the job isn't done yet. Canadian music icon Jan Arden is now married. The Good Mother singer announced on social media that she and her Icelandic author partner Thordis Elva have wed. For more on these and other stories, go to CKNXNewsToday.ca.
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1: The Toronto Blue Jays return to action today. Following a day off yesterday, the Jays will open a three-game set against the Tampa Bay Rays tonight. Toronto's currently sitting a half game back in the wild card race. Now, the MLB's first game at the Field of Dreams movie set in 4 years averaged 1.66 million viewers on Netflix. This was the first year that Netflix has carried one of MLB's special event games. The average median age of those who tuned in was 46, the youngest for an MLB special event game. The Canadian women dunked Senegal at the Olympic pre-qualifying tournament opener. Canada's senior women's national basketball team beat Senegal 72-57 yesterday, with Kayla Alexander scoring a team-high 16 points. Canada's next game at the FIBA Olympic pre-qualifying tournament is tomorrow against the Philippines.
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1: A mainly sunny today, a high of 26. That'll feel like 31 with the humidity. Tonight, mainly cloudy, chance of showers and thunderstorms, a low 15. Tomorrow could see some showers early in the morning before clouds clear out, a high of 23. Right now, it's 11.
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0: 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Well, other than the risk of a little bit of fog in parts of our listening area this morning, a mainly sunny day. At its hottest, with the humidity this afternoon, we could feel as hot as 31 Celsius. We'll have a full look at weather with our next update from the CKNX newsroom.
1: Good morning, I'm Miranda Chant, and here are some of the stories we're following. An elderly pedestrian hit by a pickup at the Stratford Mall has died. A contract dispute could leave kids in Grey Bruce with no school buses next month. And 11th-hour trade talks between Canada and the U.S. are happening as a 50% tariff deadline nears. I'll have more details on these and other stories coming up.
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2: Joining me now is Ross McIntosh, the president of the Huron County Plowman's Association, and the Huron County Plowing Match is coming up on the 21st of August. Tell us a bit about what's going on. I hear there's something the day before.
3: The day before the match is Sodbusters Achievement Day, 4-H Club, and the day of is the official Huron County Plowing Match, where we get plowmen from the county and outside the county come to compete in their plowing classes, and also some horses we believe will be plowing also that day. The Princess Competition is Thursday. The Queen Competition, the main event, is Friday, and then there's a silent auction and an auction with Ben Lobb, so it should be a lively night.
2: All right, and does it cost anything to come watch?
3: It's by donation at the gate. There's going to be a food truck there Friday.
2: The Huron County Plowing Match coming up August 21st at the farm of Nelson Underwood, just north of Wingham. For all the information, follow them on Facebook, Huron County Plowman's Association.
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1: 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Stratford police are asking anyone who witnessed or has video footage of a now fatal crash at the Stratford Mall to come forward. Police confirmed yesterday afternoon the 86-year-old pedestrian involved died from his injuries. The man was walking near the front entrance when he was hit by a pickup truck Sunday morning. Firefighters had to remove him from under the vehicle before he could be taken to hospital, where he later died. The pickup driver, a 38-year-old from St. Catharines, stayed on scene. A contract dispute involving school bus operators may leave parents in Grey Bruce scrambling to find alternate transportation for their kids when the new school year starts. The Student Transportation Service Consortium of Grey Bruce has called on the Ontario government to reach new contracts with the six school bus operators in the region. The previous contract expired at the end of the last school year. These six school bus operators in the region are responsible for 308 bus routes. Hospitals across Midwestern Ontario continue to look to fill a wide range of clinical positions. South Bruce Gray Health Center has more than 30 jobs advertised across its hospitals in Kincardine, Walkerton, Chesley, and Durham, including for registered nurses and registered practical nurses. The Listowel Wingham Hospitals Alliance is also recruiting in emergency, medicine, the operating room, pharmacy, and laboratory services. Huron Health System has openings at hospitals in Goderich and Exeter for nurses, lab techs, and respiratory therapists. Canada-U.S. Trade Minister Dominic LeBlanc, who has been trying to hammer out a trade deal with the U.S., says his job is not done. He made the comment after meeting with U.S. Trade Representative Jameson Greer and Commerce Secretary Howard Lutnick in Washington yesterday. He reassured they're going to continue working. New 50% tariffs on a wide range of Canadian goods are set to come into effect tomorrow. A milestone for Western University's Northern Tornadoes Project. It has deployed its first ever all-female crew. The university's Canadian Severe Storms Laboratory Director Gregory Kopp says while they realized it after the fact, they've focused on having gender-balanced groups for several years, so this really shows how far women have come in STEM fields.
2: We don't have it yet at the staffing levels, but within our intern program, we have about 25 interns every summer. We have 10 or 12 graduate students, and we've managed to achieve 50-50 at that level. So we're really proud of that, actually.
1: Cobb says media coverage has led to an increase in applications for its internship program. 270 were received for the 25 positions available this year. For more on these and other stories, go to cknxnewstoday.ca.
3: 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On Highway 9, just south of Harrison.
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1: Canada's senior women's national basketball team opened the FIBA Olympic pre-qualifying tournament yesterday with a 72-57 win over Senegal. Kale Alexander scored a team-high 16 points and hauled in 7 rebounds. Canada has today off before facing the Philippines tomorrow night. The Toronto Blue Jays are half a game back in the wild card race after a day off yesterday. The Jays open a 3-game series against the Rays in Tampa Bay tonight. The NBA is disputing the latest report into the allegations against Kawhi Leonard. ESPN says the league did not have any evidence to show the LA Clippers had paid Leonard outside the salary cap via sponsorship deals. The NBA says the report contains numerous and significant inaccuracies. Leonard's deal to return to the Toronto Raptors is on hold while the investigation continues.
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1: Mainly sunny today, a high of 26 that'll feel like 31 with the humidity. Tonight, mainly cloudy, chance of showers and thunderstorms, a low 15. Tomorrow could see some showers early in the morning before clouds clear out, a high of 23. Right now, it's 11.
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0: 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Well, other than the risk of a little bit of fog in parts of our listening area this morning, a mainly sunny day. At its hottest, with the humidity this afternoon, we could feel as hot as 31 Celsius. We'll have a full look at weather with our next update from the CKNX newsroom.
1: Good morning, I'm Miranda Chant, and here are some of the stories we're following. School buses in Gray Bruce may stay parked when the new school year starts if a new deal isn't reached with operators. The search for more specialized employees is well underway at a number of Midwestern Ontario hospitals, and it's going down to the wire to reach a deal with the U.S. to avoid new 50% tariffs. I'll have more details on these and other stories coming up.
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0: actress Hayden Panettiere, who again was especially known to country fans as Juliet in the TV drama Nashville. The 911 call mentioned an overdose. 1 year after her passing, country legend Jeannie Seeley's Cumberland River Cottage is continuing her musical legacy. It's named after her 1973 song, Farm in Pennsylvania. The property is now managed by the Jeannie Seeley Trust and will host private songwriting sessions and small gatherings and intimate events. Seeley performed at the Grand Ole Opry over 5,000 times, more than any other artist in the show's 100-year history. Ella Langley's Choosing Texas, number one for an 18th week on the Billboard Hot 100. It's 1 week from tying the record for the second longest leading single of any genre at 19. Well, longtime country fans never could have predicted that one of the big stars in country these days would be named Jelly Roll, but the singer with several number one songs under his belt has fans of all ages, as he learned the other day when he looked out and saw one particular sign at one of his concerts.
1: Is this true? There's a sign that says there's an 80-year-old woman here that this is her first concert. Where is this sweet lady? Is that her back there? Come up here, Grandma. And she is coming quick. Look at her. You don't got to move that. I couldn't move that fast, baby. Let's go. Let's go. What's your name? Marley. Hey, Miss Marley. How are you?
2: Good.
1: Now, I'm going to be honest. I think you're lying. I don't think you're 80. You look 60. You're 80 years old. And this is your first concert?
2: Yes.
1: Well, thank you for picking me, Miss Marley. I hope you have the night of your life, and I hope this starts a spree of you going to 50 more concerts for the next 20 years. The way you're moving, I got a feeling you're going to be 100 years old still coming to Jelly Roll shows. Thank you for making me your first one. Thank you, Miss Marley, baby. I hope you have a wonderful night.
0: During a live Riley Green concert the other day, a fan threw her underwear on the stage. Here's the crowd and Riley's reaction.
3: Ma'am, you dropped those.

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1: 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School buses in Grey and Bruce counties may stay parked when kids return to the classroom next month. The Student Transportation Service Consortium of Grey Bruce is warning parents of the potential job action as it calls on the provincial government to reach new deals with the six school bus operators in the region. Their contracts expired at the end of the last school year. The consortium says if there is no agreement by Friday, students will be forced to start the school year with alternate transportation. The elderly pedestrian involved in a collision at the Stratford Mall over the weekend has died. Stratford police confirmed yesterday afternoon the 86-year-old man died from his injuries in hospital. The man was hit by a pickup truck near the front entrance to the mall Sunday morning. Firefighters had to free him from under the vehicle before he could be taken to hospital. He died Sunday night. Anyone who witnessed the collision or has camera footage is asked to call police. Hospitals across Midwestern Ontario continue to try to recruit for a wide range of medical positions, particularly nurses. Adam Bell has the details.
2: A review of career pages for South Bruce Grey Health Center, the Listowel-Wingham Hospitals Alliance, and Huron Health System found active postings in nursing, diagnostic imaging, laboratory services, pharmacy, and other healthcare fields. South Bruce Grey Health Center currently has more than 30 individual postings across its hospitals in Kincardine, Wakkerdon, Chesley, and Durham. Several nursing postings are tied to acute care and emergency departments, including positions at Chesley and Durham.
1: The Listowel-Wingham Hospital Alliance is also actively recruiting, while Huron Health System is advertising clinical positions at hospitals in Goderich and Exeter. There is less than 24 hours left until new 50% tariffs imposed by the U.S. on hundreds of Canadian goods take effect. Canada U.S. Trade Minister Dominic LeBlanc and the country's chief trade negotiator Janice Charette have been in Washington since last week trying to work out a deal. Yesterday they met with U.S. Trade Representative Jameson Greer and Commerce Secretary Howard Lutnick, after which LeBlanc told reporters the job isn't done yet. Canadian music icon Jan Arden is now married. The Good Mother singer announced on social media that she and her Icelandic author partner Thordis Elva have wed. For more on these and other stories, go to cknxnewstoday.ca.
3: The Huron County Plowmen's Association proudly presents the 98th Annual Huron County Plowing Match. 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
1: Now married, the Good Mother singer announced on social media that she and her Icelandic author partner Thordis Elva have wed. 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
3: The Huron County Plowmen's Association proudly presents the 98th Annual Huron County Plowing Match. 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
1: The Toronto Blue Jays return to action today. Following a day off yesterday, the Jays will open a three-game set against the Tampa Bay Rays tonight. Toronto's currently sitting a half game back in the wild card race. Now, the MLB's first game at the Field of Dreams movie set in 4 years averaged 1.66 million viewers on Netflix. This was the first year that Netflix has carried one of MLB's special event games. The average median age of those who tuned in was 46, the youngest for an MLB special event game. The Canadian women dunked Senegal at the Olympic pre-qualifying tournament opener. Canada's senior women's national basketball team beat Senegal 72-57 yesterday, with Kayla Alexander scoring a team-high 16 points. Canada's next game at the FIBA Olympic pre-qualifying tournament is tomorrow against the Philippines.
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1: Mainly sunny today, a high of 26 that'll feel like 31 with the humidity. Tonight, mainly cloudy, chance of showers and thunderstorms, a low 15. Tomorrow could see some showers early in the morning before clouds clear out, a high of 23. Right now, it's 11.
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0: 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Well, other than the risk of a little bit of fog in parts of our listening area this morning, a mainly sunny day. At its hottest, with the humidity this afternoon, we could feel as hot as 31 Celsius. We'll have a full look at weather with our next update from the CKNX newsroom.
1: Good morning, I'm Miranda Chant, and here are some of the stories we're following. School buses in Gray Bruce may stay parked when the new school year starts if a new deal isn't reached with operators. The search for more specialized employees is well underway at a number of Midwestern Ontario hospitals.

0: oils, and it's going down to the wire to reach a deal with the U.S. to avoid new 50% tariffs. I'll have more details on these and other stories coming up.
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1: 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Delicate and intense, that's how Prime Minister Mark Carney describes trade talks right now with the U.S. Tomorrow's the day the Trump administration plans to levy new 50% tariffs on hundreds of Canadian goods. Asked if Canada will hit back if a deal isn't reached, Carney says Ottawa has a plan that will cover all eventualities if the latest round of tariffs is imposed. In our daily poll question powered by Walkerton Toyota, we're asking if you think Canada should make concessions to get a trade deal with the U.S. Answer at CKNXNewsToday.ca/poll. School buses in Grey Bruce may not be running when the new school year starts next month. The Student Transportation Service Consortium of Grey Bruce says if a new deal isn't reached between operators and the province by Friday, students will be forced to start the school year with alternate transportation. The six school bus operators in the region have been without a contract since the end of the last school year. They operate 308 local bus routes. Now, the school year will start without a contract for teachers, but their unions say they're not going to jump into job action. All teacher contracts expire at the end of the month, and talks have been paused. The unions have gone to the Labour Board saying the province wants to centralize some issues, and the Toronto Star says that could take several months to resolve. The 86-year-old pedestrian hit in the Stratford Mall parking lot on Sunday has died from his injuries. Police confirmed the man's death yesterday. The 86-year-old was walking near the front entrance of the mall when he was hit by a pickup truck Sunday morning. He was trapped under the vehicle until the fire department was able to free him. He died from his injuries in hospital. Anyone who witnessed the crash is asked to call police. It may be an indication meteorology is becoming more popular among women. The Northern Tornadoes Project says it recently sent an all-female crew to survey damage from four tornadoes. It's the first time since the Northern Tornadoes Project was established in 2017 this has happened. Director Gregory Kopp says it's been difficult to draw females into engineering and meteorology programs.
2: Engineers across the country in undergraduate programs are about 25-28%, and it seems kind of stuck there. And meteorology is the same, and so it's been a challenge.
1: Kopp cites the ongoing coverage of the Northern Tornadoes Project's work in attracting interest. This year, the group received 270 applications for just 25 intern positions. For more on these and other stories, go to CKNXNewsToday.ca.
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2: Canada's senior women's national basketball team opened the FIBA Olympic pre-qualifying tournament yesterday with a 72-57 win over Senegal. Kael Alexander scored a team-high 16 points and hauled in 7 rebounds. Canada has today off before facing the Philippines tomorrow night. The Toronto Blue Jays are half a game back in the wild card race after a day off yesterday. The Jays open a 3-game series against the Rays in Tampa Bay tonight. The NBA is disputing the latest report into the allegations against Kawhi Leonard. ESPN says the league did not have any evidence to show the LA Clippers had paid Leonard outside the salary cap via sponsorship deals. The NBA says the report contains numerous and significant inaccuracies. Leonard's deal to return to the Toronto Raptors is on hold while the investigation continues.
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2: Mainly sunny today, a high of 26 that'll feel like 31 with the humidity. Tonight, mainly cloudy, chance of showers and thunderstorms, a low 15. Tomorrow could see some showers early in the morning before clouds clear out, a high of 23. Right now, it's 11.
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6: I'm Adam Bell, and this is the Farm News. Canadian and United States officials are continuing negotiations ahead of an August 19th tariff deadline. A Canadian government source says both countries want to reach an agreement before new 50% American tariffs take effect on a range of Canadian goods, including some dairy products. Canada-U.S. Trade Minister Dominic LeBlanc met with American trade rep Jamieson Greer twice last week as negotiations intensified. Canadian officials say talks are progressing, but no agreement has yet been announced. Canadian agriculture and food industry leaders are calling on governments to make food production and value-added agriculture a national economic priority. Protein Industries Canada says the sector should be treated alongside industries such as energy, mining, and critical minerals. The group says expanding food and ingredient processing could create new markets for Canadian crops and increase economic activity across the country. And Farm Management Canada has launched a new national program aimed at farmers 40 years old and younger. Canada's Young Farmers Program will focus on mentorship, networking, financial literacy, succession planning, and leadership development. Organizers say the goal is to create a central hub for connecting young farmers with existing programs, resources, events, and funding opportunities across the country. That's all for the Farm News. For more Ag Media news and information, visit mynewstoday.ca.
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1: 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Stratford police are asking anyone who witnessed or has video footage of a now fatal crash at the Stratford Mall to come forward. Police confirmed yesterday afternoon the 86-year-old pedestrian involved died from his injuries. The man was walking near the front entrance when he was hit by a pickup truck Sunday morning. Firefighters had to remove him from under the vehicle before he could be taken to hospital, where he later died. The pickup driver, a 38-year-old from St. Catharines, stayed on scene. A contract dispute involving school bus operators may leave parents in Grey Bruce scrambling to find alternate transportation for their kids when the new school year starts. The Student Transportation Service Consortium of Grey Bruce has called on the Ontario government to reach new contracts with the six school bus operators in the region. The previous contract expired at the end of the last school year. These six school bus operators in the region are responsible for 308 bus routes. Hospitals across Midwestern Ontario continue to look to fill a wide range of clinical positions. South Bruce Gray Health Center has more than 30 jobs advertised across its hospitals in Kincardine, Walkerton, Chesley, and Durham, including for registered nurses and registered practical nurses. The Listowel Wingham Hospitals Alliance is also recruiting in emergency, medicine, the operating room, pharmacy, and laboratory services. Huron Health System has openings at hospitals in Goderich and Exeter.

0: for nurses, lab techs, and respiratory therapists. Canada-U.S. Trade Minister Dominic LeBlanc, who has been trying to hammer out a trade deal with the U.S., says his job is not done. He made the comment after meeting with U.S. Trade Representative Jamieson Greer and Commerce Secretary Howard Lutnick in Washington yesterday. He reassured they're going to continue working. New 50% tariffs on a wide range of Canadian goods are set to come into effect tomorrow. A milestone for Western University's Northern Tornadoes Project. It has deployed its first ever all-female crew. The university's Canadian Severe Storms Laboratory Director Gregory Kopp says while they realized it after the fact, they focused on having gender-balanced groups for several years, so this really shows how far women have come in STEM fields.
1: We don't have it yet at the staffing levels, but within our intern program, we have about 25 interns every summer. We have 10 or 12 graduate students, and we've managed to achieve 50-50 at that level. So we're really proud of that, actually.
0: Kopp says media coverage has led to an increase in applications for its internship program. 270 were received for the 25 positions available this year. For more on these and other stories, go to cknxnewstoday.ca.
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0: The Toronto Blue Jays return to action today. Following a day off yesterday, the Jays will open a three-game set against the Tampa Bay Rays tonight. Toronto's currently sitting a half game back in the wild card race. Now, the MLB's first game at the Field of Dreams movie set in 4 years averaged 1.66 million viewers on Netflix. This was the first year that Netflix has carried one of MLB's special event games. The average median age of those who tuned in was 46, the youngest for an MLB special event game. The Canadian women dunked Senegal at the Olympic pre-qualifying tournament opener. Canada's senior women's national basketball team beat Senegal 72-57 yesterday, with Kayla Alexander scoring a team-high 16 points. Canada's next game at the FIBA Olympic pre-qualifying tournament is tomorrow against the Philippines. Mainly sunny today, a high of 26 that'll feel like 31 with the humidity. Tonight, mainly cloudy with a chance of showers and thunderstorms, a low of 15. Tomorrow, could see some showers early in the morning before clouds clear out, a high of 23. Right now, it's 13.
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0: AM 920 CKNX. Well, other than the risk of a little bit of fog in parts of our listening area this morning, a mainly sunny day. At its hottest, with the humidity this afternoon, we could feel as hot as 31 Celsius. We'll have a full look at weather with our next update from the CKNX newsroom.
1: Good morning, I'm Miranda Chant, and here are some of the stories we're following. School buses in Gray Bruce may stay parked when the new school year starts if a new deal isn't reached with operators. The search for more specialized employees is well underway at a number of Midwestern Ontario hospitals, and it's going down to the wire to reach a deal with the U.S. to avoid new 50% tariffs. I'll have more details on these and other stories coming up.
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3: 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And the Maitland Conservation River Festival is coming up August 30th, noon till 4 in Brussels at the conservation area. 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
4: So this is part of our 75th anniversary celebrations. And so it's a community family-friendly event. 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The Canadian Raptor Conservancy will be there doing a Birds of Prey flight show. We've got Scales Nature Park with a native reptile display. We're going to be building little model boats. There'll be a pollinator patch with a native seed giveaway. And also, as long as supplies last, we're going to be giving away tree seedlings as well. There is a barbecue being held. It's a fundraiser for the Brussels Leos Club.
3: And what's the website?
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3: The Maitland Conservation River Festival, August 30th in Brussels.
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1: 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School buses in Grey and Bruce counties may stay parked when kids return to the classroom next month. The Student Transportation Service Consortium of Grey Bruce is warning parents of the potential job action as it calls on the provincial government to reach new deals with the six school bus operators in the region. Their contracts expired at the end of the last school year. The consortium says if there is no agreement by Friday, students will be forced to start the school year with alternate transportation. The elderly pedestrian involved in a collision at the Stratford Mall over the weekend has died. Stratford police confirmed yesterday afternoon the 86-year-old man died from his injuries in hospital. The man was hit by a pickup truck near the front entrance to the mall Sunday morning. Firefighters had to free him from under the vehicle before he could be taken to hospital. He died Sunday night. Anyone who witnessed the collision or has camera footage is asked to call police. Hospitals across Midwestern Ontario continue to try to recruit for a wide range of medical positions, particularly nurses. Adam Bell has the details.
2: A review of career pages for South Bruce Grey Health Centre, the Listowel Wingham Hospitals Alliance, and Huron Health System found active postings in nursing, diagnostic imaging, laboratory services, pharmacy, and other healthcare fields. South Bruce Grey Health Centre currently has more than 30 individual postings across its hospitals in Kincardine, Wakkerton, Chesley, and Durham. Several nursing postings are tied to acute care and emergency departments, including positions at Chesley and Durham.
1: The Listowel Wingham Hospital Alliance is also actively recruiting, while Huron Health System is advertising clinical positions at hospitals in Goderich and Exeter. There is less than 24 hours left until new 50% tariffs imposed by the U.S. on hundreds of Canadian goods take effect. Canada U.S. Trade Minister Dominic LeBlanc and the country's chief trade negotiator Janice Charette have been in Washington since last week trying to work out a deal. Yesterday they met with U.S. Trade Representative Jameson Greer and Commerce Secretary Howard Lutnick, after which LeBlanc told reporters the job isn't done yet. Canadian music icon Jan Arden is now married. The Good Mother singer announced on social media that she and her Icelandic author partner Thordis Elva have wed. For more on these and other stories, go to cknxnewstoday.ca.
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1: Mainly sunny today, a high of 26. That'll feel like 31 with the humidity. Tonight, mainly cloudy with a chance of showers and thunderstorms, a low of 15. Tomorrow, could see some showers early in the morning before clouds clear out, a high of 23. Right now, it's 13.
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3: Mainly sunny today, a high of 26, that'll feel like 31 with the humidity. Tonight, mainly cloudy with a chance of showers and thunderstorms, a low of 15. Tomorrow, could see some showers early in the morning before clouds clear out, a high of 23. Right now, it's 13.

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1: From Hollywood to Nashville. It's a dance group.
0: They've already released the 911 call from the death of actress Hayden Panettiere, who again was especially known to country fans as Juliet in the TV drama Nashville. The 911 call mentioned an overdose. 1 year after her passing, country legend Jeannie Seeley's Cumberland River Cottage is continuing her musical legacy. It's named after her 1973 song, Farm in Pennsylvania. The property is now managed by the Jeannie Seeley Trust and will host private songwriting sessions and small gatherings and intimate events. Seeley performed at the Grand Ole Opry over 5,000 times, more than any other artist in the show's 100-year history. Ella Langley's Choosing Texas, number one for an 18th week on the Billboard Hot 100. It's 1 week from tying the record for the second longest leading single of any genre at 19. Well, longtime country fans never could have predicted that one of the big stars in country these days would be named Jelly Roll, but the singer with several number one songs under his belt has fans of all ages, as he learned the other day when he looked out and saw one particular sign at one of his concerts.
2: Is this true? There's a sign that says there's an 80-year-old woman here that this is her first concert. Where is this sweet lady? Is that her back there? Come up here, Grandma. And she is coming quick. Look at her. You don't got to move that. I couldn't move that fast, baby. Let's go. Let's go. What's your name? Marley. Hey, Miss Marley. How are you?
3: Good.
2: Now, I'm going to be honest. I think you're lying. I don't think you're 80. You look 60. You're 80 years old. And this is your first concert?
3: Yeah.
2: Well, thank you for picking me, Miss Marley. I hope you have the night of your life, and I hope this starts a spree of you going to 50 more concerts for the next 20 years. The way you're moving, I got a feeling you're going to be 100 years old still coming to Jelly Roll shows. Thank you for making me your first one. Thank you, Miss Marley, baby. I hope you have a wonderful night.
0: During a live Riley Green concert the other day, a fan threw her underwear on the stage. Here's the crowd and Riley's reaction.
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2: 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School buses in Grey Bruce may not be running when the new school year starts. The Student Transportation Service Consortium of Grey Bruce says if a new deal isn't reached between operators and the province by Friday, students will be forced to start the school year with alternate transportation. The six school bus operators in the region have been without a contract since the end of the last school year. They operate over 300 local bus routes. The 86-year-old pedestrian hit in the Stratford Mall parking lot on Sunday has died from his injuries. Police confirmed the man's death yesterday. The 86-year-old was walking near the front entrance of the mall when he was hit by a pickup truck Sunday morning. He was trapped underneath the vehicle until the fire department was able to free him. He died from his injuries in hospital. Anyone who witnessed the crash is asked to call police. Delicate and intense, that's how Prime Minister Mark Carney describes trade talks right now with the U.S. Tomorrow's the day the Trump administration plans to levy new 50% tariffs on hundreds of Canadian goods. Asked if Canada will hit back if a deal isn't reached, Carney says Ottawa has a plan that will cover all eventualities if the latest round of tariffs is imposed. Mainly sunny today, a high of 26 that'll feel like 31 with the humidity. Tonight, mainly cloudy with a chance of showers and thunderstorms, a low 15. Tomorrow could see some showers early in the morning before clouds clear out, a high of 23. Right now, it's 17. 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
2: Mainly sunny and humid today, a high of 26. That'll feel like 31 with the humidity. Tonight, mainly cloudy with a chance of showers and thunderstorms, a low of 15. Tomorrow could see some showers early in the morning before clouds clear out, a high of 23.
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1: 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A contract dispute involving school bus operators may leave parents in Grey Bruce scrambling to find alternate transportation for their kids come the new school year. The Student Transportation Service Consortium of Grey Bruce has called on the Ontario government to reach new contracts with the six school bus operators in the region. The previous contract expired at the end of June. The six school bus operators in the region are responsible for 308 routes that transport more than 16,000 students. Stratford police are asking anyone who witnessed or has video footage of a now fatal crash at the Stratford Mall to come forward. Police confirmed yesterday afternoon the 86-year-old pedestrian involved died from his injuries. The man was walking near the front entrance of the mall when he was hit by a pickup truck Sunday morning. Firefighters had to remove him from under the vehicle before he could be taken to hospital, where he later died. Prime Minister Mark Carney has spoken with U.S. President Donald Trump with just hours left before new 50% tariffs are placed on a wide range of Canadian goods. The two spoke by phone yesterday afternoon. No details about the call have been released, other than to say the two leaders did discuss ongoing trade negotiations. The new 50% tariffs imposed by the U.S. are set to come into effect tomorrow. Mainly sunny today, a high of 26. That'll feel like 31 with the humidity. Tonight, mainly cloudy with a chance of showers and thunderstorms, a low of 15. Tomorrow could see some showers early in the morning before clouds clear out, a high of 23. Right now, it's 19. 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
3: Mainly sunny and humid today, a high of 26 that'll feel like 31 with the humidity. Tonight, mainly cloudy with a chance of showers and thunderstorms, a low of 15. Tomorrow could see some showers early in the morning before clouds clear out, a high of 23.
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1: 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An 80-year-old driver is facing charges after a traffic controller at a construction site northwest of Lion's Head was hurt in a hit and run. Grey Bruce OPP were called about the incident at the corner of Highway 6 and Caudle Side Road in Northern Bruce Peninsula just after 2:30 last Thursday afternoon. Police say the flag worker was directing traffic when they were hit by a vehicle that did not stop. Injuries were minor, according to police. Following an investigation, an 80-year-old from Northern Bruce Peninsula is charged with careless driving and failure to remain at the scene of the crash. School boards across Midwestern Ontario are still recruiting teachers and supply staff with the new school year approaching.
2: The Avon-Maitland District School Board has a permanent full-time French teaching position at Maitland River in Wingham, along with postings for supply teachers. The Bluewater District School Board is also advertising a permanent elementary teaching position in Flesherton. Meanwhile, the Bruce Gray Catholic District School Board is adding nearly 18 full-time equivalent classroom teachers and four educational assistants for the upcoming year as enrollment is projected to increase. For CKNX News Today.ca, I'm Adam Bell.
1: An ongoing contract dispute could leave thousands of local families without school transportation just weeks before the new school year begins. The Regional Student Transportation Service is calling on the provincial government to intervene and help secure a deal with six local bus operators responsible for over 300 routes. Industry representatives cite driver retention and rising labor costs as major hurdles, noting that local operators raised driver wages by up to 30% to stay competitive, far outstripping provincial funding increases over the same period. If an agreement isn't reached by Friday, local students will be forced to find alternate ways to get to school when classes resume in September. Bruce Power Supplier Partners have donated $100,000 to support local healthcare initiatives across the region. The announcement includes $75,000 presented at the recent Grand Fondo Lake Huron Cycling event on Saturday, bringing this year's total raised to over $520,000 for the Sogging Shores Hospital Foundation and Bright Shores Health System. Canadian negotiators are in a race against the clock in Washington today as sweeping 50% tariffs from U.S. President Donald Trump are set to hit Canada at midnight. Prime Minister Mark Carney spoke directly with President Trump late last night, though no details have been leaked. Carney described the high-stakes trade talks as delicate and intense. Canada-U.S. Trade Minister Dominic LeBlanc met with U.S. officials Monday, but key sticking points, including tariffs on Canada's softwood lumber, continue to divide the two sides. Economists warn that without a last-minute deal, the midnight deadline could cause severe disruption across major Canadian industries. And the CKNX News Today question of the day is powered by Walkerton Toyota. We ask, do you think Canada should make concessions to get a trade deal with the U.S.? To answer and for more news, go to CKNXNewsToday.ca.
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2: Blue Jays have headed south for a six-game road trip that begins at the Trop in Tampa against the first-place Rays. Jays begin the day half a game back of the final American League wildcard spot, which is currently a three-way tie between Detroit, Texas, and Baltimore. 6:45 first pitch. Hear this game on AM920 CKNX. Huron County Fastball, Belmore Stingers at home against Sebringville at 8. Same start time for Moncton in Walton. WNBA, Toronto Tempo at home against Caitlin Clark and the Indiana Fever at 7. Wide receiver Keenan Allen has signed a one-year deal with the Indianapolis Colts. And NFL Commissioner Roger Goodell says he has no doubt the league will eventually have a team permanently based outside of the United States. The NFL continues to expand internationally and will play 9 games outside the U.S. this season. Goodell says an international city could eventually host a Super Bowl, but only after first landing an NFL team. For CKNX Sports, I'm Adam Bell.
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1: Partly sunny and warm this afternoon. Cloudy tonight. We could see a few showers or thunderstorms and a low of 15. Remaining overcast for tomorrow with the chance of showers early in the morning and possibly a thunderstorm, then clearing with a high of 23. Clear for Wednesday night, low 9. Sunshine on the way for Thursday, high 25, and partly sunny Friday, high of 27. Currently, it's 23 degrees.
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2: I'm Adam Bell, and this is the Farm News. Canadian and United States officials are continuing negotiations ahead of an August 19th tariff deadline. A Canadian government source says both countries want to reach an agreement before new 50% American tariffs take effect on a range of Canadian goods, including some dairy products. Canada-U.S. Trade Minister Dominic LeBlanc met with American trade rep Jamieson Greer twice last week as negotiations intensified. Canadian officials say talks are progressing, but no agreement has yet been announced. Canadian agriculture and food industry leaders are calling on governments to make food production and value-added agriculture a national economic priority. Protein Industries Canada says the sector should be treated alongside industries such as energy, mining, and critical minerals. The group says expanding food and ingredient processing could create new markets for Canadian crops and increase economic activity across the country. And Farm Management Canada has launched a new national program aimed at farmers 40 years old and younger. Canada's Young Farmers Program will focus on mentorship, networking, financial literacy, succession planning, and leadership development. Organizers say the goal is to create a central hub for connecting young farmers with existing programs, resources, events, and funding opportunities across the country. That's all for the Farm News. For more Agri-Media news and information, visit mynewstoday.ca.
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2: 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On the Chicago Board of Trade, corn futures September down 1 at 463, December down 1 at 488. Soybean futures November up 7 at 1223, January up 7 at 1238. Wheat futures September down 5 at 669, December down 3 at 685. Live cattle futures, October steady at 218.77, December up 52 at 218.92. Feeder cattle futures, September down 20 at 332.75, October up 45 at 325.80. From Hensel, 2026 crop corn down a half at 6.29, 2027 crop corn down a half at 6.11, 2026 crop soybeans up 8 at 15.94, 2027 crop soybeans up 6 at 15.17, 2026 soft Reminter wheat down 5 at 7.94, 2027 soft Reminter wheat down a half at 8.40. Ontario Pork reports the U.S. CME price as $95.41 U.S. That's down 13 cents from the previous day. 100% fulminant price, $239.55. That's down 51 cents. Quebec's average price on August 17th, $218.82. Opening lean hog futures price in Chicago for September, $92.62. That's down 58 cents from the previous day's close. That is the Blackburn Agavidia Farm Market Report.
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2: Here are the funeral announcements for Tuesday, August 18th. John Baker of Guelph and formerly of Listowel passed away peacefully on Sunday, August 9th in his 66th year. Brother of Jeff and Barb, Jamie Baker, and Joel and Chantel, and uncle of Jamie and Sandy, Jacqueline and Derek, Jennifer and Sean, Brady and Sarah, Laura and Dave, and Colin and Cassandra, predeceased by his parents John and Isabel Baker. A celebration of John's life will be held at Parkview Gardens, Listowel on Thursday,

0: August 20th from 2 till 4 p.m. with brief words at 2:30 p.m. Interment in Fordwich Cemetery. John Baker. Arrangements entrusted to each in funeral home. Listowel. Ralph Sparky Bownick of Listowel, and formerly of Gowanstown, passed away peacefully surrounded by the love of his family at the Listowel Memorial Hospital on Wednesday in his 80th year. Husband and best friend of Marie, father of the late Ron, cherished grandfather of Kristen and Chris and Mackenzie, Gigi to Iris, brother of Gary, brother-in-law of Audrey, fondly remembered by his nieces, nephews, and friends. Cremation has taken place. The family will receive friends at the Eaton Funeral Home, Listowel, this evening from 6 till 8 p.m. Memorial Service of Remembrance in Knox Presbyterian Church, Listowel, on Wednesday at 11 a.m. Ralph Bownick. The funeral announcements can be heard each day at 12:30 p.m. and can be viewed online at cknx.ca.
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1: 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Grey Goose OPP have tracked down an 80-year-old driver after a flag worker was struck in a hit-and-run. It happened last Thursday afternoon at Highway 6 and Caudle Side Road in northern Bruce Peninsula. Police say the driver fled immediately after hitting the traffic control worker, who suffered minor injuries. The senior resident faces Highway Traffic Act charges for careless driving and failing to remain at the scene with an upcoming court date in Owen Sound. Perth County officials want provincial leaders to address rural Ontario's financial squeeze. Perth County leaders are in Ottawa pushing provincial officials for financial relief and fairness at the annual Association of Municipalities of Ontario conference. The county is demanding action on skyrocketing municipal costs and shrinking funding. County delegates met face-to-face with key provincial figures at the Association of Municipalities of Ontario conference going on in Ottawa to address pressing local issues, starting with reduced transfers from the Ontario Municipal Partnership Fund. Municipal leaders warned that shrinking provincial support combined with rising operational expenses has pushed an unfair tax burden directly onto local property owners. Local hospital leaders are thanking Bruce Power and its supplier network after a major boost to regional healthcare funding. A $100,000 donation from Bruce Power supplier partners helped bring the total raised by the Grand Fondo Lake Huron event to over $520,000. In the forecast, partly sunny this afternoon. Overnight, cloudy with the chance of showers or thunderstorms, low 15. The chance of showers and thunderstorms continues early tomorrow morning, but then clearing with a high of 23. Currently, it's 24 degrees. For more, go to cknxnewstoday.ca.
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5: Partly sunny and warm this afternoon. Cloudy tonight. We could see a few showers or thunderstorms and a low of 15. Remaining overcast for tomorrow with the chance of showers early in the morning and possibly a thunderstorm. Then clearing with a high of 23. Clear for Wednesday night, low 9. Sunshine on the way for Thursday, high 25. And partly sunny Friday, high of 27.
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0: 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In fact, 10,000 big reasons to listen. All day, every day. Get ready for the big announcement Monday morning just after 8 a.m., followed by your first chance to qualify.
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1: 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An 80-year-old Northern Bruce Peninsula resident is facing charges after a hit and run involving a flag worker last week. Grey Bruce OPP say a traffic control worker was struck by a vehicle at Highway 6 and Caudle Side Road last Thursday afternoon at about 2:30. The vehicle fled the scene immediately following the collision, leaving the worker with minor injuries. Police have since tracked down a suspect, charging a driver with careless driving and failure to remain at the scene. The accused has a court date set for Owen Sound. School boards across Midwestern Ontario are still recruiting teachers and support staff as the new school year approaches. The Avon-Maitland District Board has been advertising permanent, occasional, and emergency teaching opportunities, including a recent full-time French teaching position in Wingham. Blue Water Board has been recruiting for teaching and student support roles in Bruce Gray. And Catholic boards in both Huron Perth and Bruce Gray have available positions on their respective career pages as well. Perth County leaders are in Ottawa this week pushing provincial officials for financial relief and administrative fairness at the annual Association of Municipalities of Ontario conference. County representatives held two key delegate meetings with provincial leaders focusing on the financial toll of reduced Ontario Municipal Partnership Fund transfers, as well as reforms to workplace safety and insurance board claims for Schedule II employers like municipalities. Meetings were held directly with the Minister of Labour and the Parliamentary Assistant to the Minister of Finance. County officials say the discussions are crucial to easing the growing tax and operational burden on rural property owners. A mix of sun and cloud in the forecast this afternoon. Overnight cloudy. We could see a few showers or thunderstorms with a low of 15. Starting off with clouds and the chance of showers or thunderstorms early tomorrow, but then clearing in the morning and a high near 23. Currently, it's 24 degrees. For more, go to CKNXNewsToday.ca.
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6: Partly sunny and warm this afternoon. Cloudy tonight. We could see a few showers or thunderstorms and a low of 15. Remaining overcast for tomorrow with the chance of showers early in the morning and possibly a thunderstorm. Then clearing with a high of 23. Clear for Wednesday night, low 9. Sunshine on the way for Thursday, high 25. And partly sunny Friday, high of 27.
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1: 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An 80-year-old driver is facing charges after a traffic controller at a construction site northwest of Lion's Head was hurt in a hit and run. Grey Bruce OPP were called about the incident at the corner of Highway 6 and Caudle Side Road in northern Bruce Peninsula just after 2:30 last Thursday afternoon. Police say the flag worker was directing traffic when they were hit by a vehicle that did not stop. Injuries were minor, according to police. Following an investigation, an 80-year-old from northern Bruce Peninsula is charged with careless driving and failure to remain at the scene of the crash. School boards across Midwestern Ontario are still recruiting teachers and supply staff with the new school year approaching.
2: The Avon-Maitland District School Board has a permanent full-time French teaching position at Maitland River in Wingham, along with postings for supply teachers. The Bluewater District School Board is also advertising a permanent elementary teaching position in Flesherton. Meanwhile, the Bruce Gray Catholic District School Board is adding nearly 18 full-time equivalent classroom teachers and four educational assistants for the upcoming year as enrollment is projected to increase. For CKNXNewsToday.ca, I'm Adam Bell.
1: An ongoing contract dispute could leave thousands of local families without school transportation just weeks before the new school year begins. The Regional Student Transportation Service is calling on the provincial government to intervene and help secure a deal with six local bus operators responsible for over 300 routes. Industry representatives cite driver retention and rising labor costs as major hurdles, noting that local operators raised driver wages by up to 30% to stay competitive, far outstripping provincial funding increases over the same period. If an agreement isn't reached by Friday, local students will be forced to find alternate ways to get to school when classes resume in September. Partly sunny this afternoon, cloudy tonight with possible showers and thunderstorms, low 15, clearing tomorrow morning with a high of 23. Currently, it's 24. 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

0: The Huron County Plowmen's Association proudly presents the 98th Annual Huron County Plowing Match. 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
3: Partly sunny and warm this afternoon. Cloudy tonight. We could see a few showers or thunderstorms and a low of 15. Remaining overcast for tomorrow with the chance of showers early in the morning and possibly a thunderstorm. Then clearing with a high of 23. Clear for Wednesday night, low 9. Sunshine on the way for Thursday, high 25, and partly sunny Friday, high of 27.
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1: 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Grey Goose OPP have tracked down an 80-year-old driver after a flag worker was struck in a hit and run. It happened last Thursday afternoon at Highway 6 and Caudle Side Road in northern Bruce Peninsula. Police say the driver fled immediately after hitting the traffic control worker, who suffered minor injuries. The senior resident faces Highway Traffic Act charges for careless driving and failing to remain at the scene, with an upcoming court date in Owen Sound. Perth County officials want provincial leaders to address rural Ontario's financial squeeze. Perth County leaders are in Ottawa pushing provincial officials for financial relief and fairness at the annual Association of Municipalities of Ontario conference. The county is demanding action on skyrocketing municipal costs and shrinking funding. County delegates met face-to-face with key provincial figures at the Association of Municipalities of Ontario conference going on in Ottawa to address pressing local issues, starting with reduced transfers from the Ontario Municipal Partnership Fund. Municipal leaders warned that shrinking provincial support combined with rising operational expenses has pushed an unfair tax burden directly onto local property owners. With local elections on the horizon, this year's conference centers on economic uncertainty, local democracy, and sustainable infrastructure. AMO leadership is calling on the province for immediate action for housing, health and social services, and joint provincial-federal strategy for the ongoing homelessness crisis. The conference wraps up tomorrow. Canada's housing market is drifting back to balance, but local conditions are telling different stories. According to fresh data from the Canadian Real Estate Association, national home sales dipped 5.3% year over year in July, while average prices held flat at around $675,000. In Ontario, buyers are finally getting some breathing room after spending early 2026 stuck in a buyer's market. Inventory in the province is stabilizing toward historical averages. Local hospital leaders are thanking Bruce Power and its supplier network after a major boost to regional healthcare funding. A $100,000 donation from Bruce Power supplier partners helped bring the total raised by the Grand Fondo Lake Huron event to over $520,000. 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
7: The Toronto Blue Jays begin a crucial series in Tampa tonight, sitting just a half game out of the final American League wildcard spot. Toronto has struggled badly against the Rays, going just 2-8 against them this season. Trade deadline edition, Jose Soriano starts tonight for Toronto. First pitch at 6:45 on AM 920 CKNX. Here on County Fastball, Walton home to Moncton and Sebringville is in Belmore, both starting at 8. Caitlin Clark and the Indiana Fever are north of the border to take on the Toronto Tempo tonight at 7. Toronto has lost 10 straight overall. And across the pond, Alphonso Davies has returned to Bayern Munich's starting lineup after a lengthy stretch of injury problems that included this summer's World Cup. The 25-year-old started today's preseason friendly against Heidenheim. Davies has been working his way back from a torn ACL and subsequent hamstring issues. For CKNX Sports, I'm Adam Bell.
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1: Overcast tonight with a good chance of showers or thunderstorms, low down to 15 degrees. Remaining cloudy early tomorrow morning with the chance of showers or a thunderstorm, but then clearing in the morning and a high of 23. Remaining clear for Wednesday night with a low of 9. Sunshine on the way for Thursday, high 25. And for Friday, partly sunny, high up to 27. Currently, it's 25 degrees.
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4: Joining me now is Ross McIntosh, the president of the Huron County Plowmen's Association, and the Huron County Plowing Match is coming up on the 21st of August. Tell us a bit about what's going on. I hear there's something the day before.
5: The day before the match is the Sodbusters Achievement Day 4-H Club, and the day of is the official Huron County Plowing Match, where we get plowmen from the county and outside the county come to compete in their plowing classes, and also some horses we believe will be plowing also that day. The Apprentice Competition is Thursday. The Queen Competition, the main event, is Friday, and then there's a silent auction and an auction with Den Lob, so it should be a lively night.
4: All right, and does it cost anything to come watch?
5: It's by donation at the gate. There's going to be a food truck there Friday.
4: The Huron County Plowing Match coming up August 21st at the farm of Nelson Underwood, just north of Wingham. For all the information, follow them on Facebook, Huron County Plowmen's Association.
6: Partly sunny and warm this afternoon. Cloudy tonight. We could see a few showers or thunderstorms and a low of 15. Remaining overcast for tomorrow with the chance of showers early in the morning and possibly a thunderstorm, then clearing with a high of 23. Clear for Wednesday night, low 9. Sunshine on the way for Thursday, high 25, and partly sunny Friday, high of 27.
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1: 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An 80-year-old Northern Bruce Peninsula resident is facing charges after a hit-and-run involving a flag worker last week. Grey Bruce OPP say a traffic control worker was struck by a vehicle at Highway 6 and Caudle Side Road last Thursday afternoon at about 2:30. The vehicle fled the scene immediately following the collision, leaving the worker with minor injuries. Police have since tracked down a suspect, charging a driver with careless driving and failure to remain at the scene. The accused has a court date set for Owen Sound. School boards across Midwestern Ontario are still recruiting teachers and support staff as the new school year approaches. The Avon-Maitland District Board has been advertising permanent, occasional, and emergency teaching opportunities, including a recent full-time French teaching position in Wingham. Blue Water Board has been recruiting for teaching and student support roles in Bruce Gray. And Catholic boards in both Huron Perth and Bruce Gray have available positions on their respective career pages as well. Perth County leaders are in Ottawa this week pushing provincial officials for financial relief and administrative fairness at the annual Association of Municipalities of Ontario conference. County representatives held two key delegate meetings with provincial leaders focusing on the financial toll of reduced Ontario Municipal Partnership Fund transfers, as well as reforms to workplace safety and insurance board claims for Schedule II employers like municipalities. Meetings were held directly with the Minister of Labour and the Parliamentary Assistant to the Minister of Finance. County officials say the discussions are crucial to easing the growing tax and operational burden on rural property owners. Bruce Power Supplier Partners have donated $100,000 to support local healthcare initiatives across the region. The announcement includes $75,000 presented at the recent Grand Fondo Lake Huron Cycling event on Saturday, bringing this year's total raised to over $520,000 for the Sogging Shores Hospital Foundation and Bright Shores Health System. Canadian negotiators are in a race against the clock in Washington today as sweeping 50% tariffs from U.S. President Donald Trump are set to hit Canada at midnight. Prime Minister Mark Carney spoke directly with President Trump late last night, though no details have been leaked. Carney described the high-stakes trade talks as delicate and intense. Canada-U.S. Trade Minister Dominic LeBlanc met with U.S. officials Monday, but key sticking points, including tariffs on Canada's softwood lumber, continue to divide the two sides. Economists warn that without a last-minute deal, the midnight deadline could cause severe disruption across major Canadian industries. And the CKNX News Today question of the day is powered by Walkerton Toyota. We ask, do you think Canada should make concessions to get a trade deal with the U.S.? To answer and for more news, go to CKNXNewsToday.ca.
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5: The Blue Jays have started a six-game road trip that begins at the Trop in Tampa against the first-place Rays. Toronto begins the day half a game back of the final American League wildcard spot, which is currently a three-way tie between Detroit, Texas, and Baltimore. 6:45 first pitch. Hear this game on AM920 CKNX. Here on County Fastball, Belmore Stingers at home against Sebringville at 8. Same start time for Moncton in Walton. WNBA Toronto Tempo at home against Caitlin Clark and the Indiana Fever at 7. The Montreal Canadiens will add Carey Price to the Bell Centre's Ring of Honor on November 10th. Price spent his entire NHL career with Montreal and holds the franchise record for games played and wins by a goaltender. And NFL Commissioner Roger Goodell says he has no doubt the league will eventually have a team permanently based outside the U.S. The NFL continues to expand internationally and will play 9 games outside the country this season. Goodell says an international city could also eventually host a Super Bowl, but only after first landing a team. For CKNX Sports, I'm Adam Bell.
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1: Overcast tonight with a good chance of showers or thunderstorms, low down to 15 degrees. Remaining cloudy early tomorrow morning with the chance of showers or a thunderstorm, but then clearing in the morning and a high of 23. Remaining clear for Wednesday night with a low of 9. Sunshine on the way for Thursday, high 25. And for Friday, partly sunny, high up to 27. Currently, it's 25 degrees.
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5: I'm Adam Bell with your farm market update. On the Chicago Board of Trade, corn futures, September down 2 at 463, December down 1 at 487. Soybean futures, November down a half at 1215, January down a half at 1230. Wheat futures, September down 14 at 660, December down 12 at 677. From Hensel District Co-op, 2026 crop corn down 1 at 628, 2027 crop corn up 1 at 613, 2026 crop soybeans up a half at 1587, 2027 crop soybeans up 6 at 1516, 2026 soft white winter wheat down 10 at 795, 2027 soft white winter wheat down 2 at 838, 2026 soft red winter wheat down 10 at 790, 2027 soft red winter wheat down 2 at 838.
7: This is the Beef Farmers of Ontario Market Information Report for Tuesday, August 18th. 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Cows sold easier. Good beef cows ranging from $2.25 to $2.53.50, good Holstein cows from $2.15 to $2.34, and medium Holsteins from $2 to $2.14. 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At Ontario Livestock Exchange today, there are 125 fed cows sold on a steady trade. Good fed cows from $2.04 to $2.30 with top $3.15. There were 268 veals sold at selectively lower pricing. Beef calves ranged from $3.65 to $3.92.50, and good Holsteins from $3.45 to $3.85. Medium Holsteins sold from $3.30 to $3.40, plain Holsteins from $3 to $3.25, and heavy Holsteins from $3.25 to $3.65. There was no sale today at Katy Livestock Market. Next sale is August 25th. Alberta cash cattle trade last week saw light trade develop with weighted average steer and heifer prices closing the week around $3.20 per hundredweight, $5 per hundredweight higher than the previous week. U.S. packer interest was supportive and light volumes of Western Canadian fed cattle were marketed south. Sales to the U.S. were at a premium over local deals. Last week, butcher cows traded $2 to $5 per hundredweight lower through commercial auction facilities. Over the past couple of weeks, Alberta cow prices have been trading at a $2 to $6 per hundredweight discount against the U.S. market. The U.S. cash cattle trade saw no new trade to report, and significant trade will likely hold off until Thursday or Friday. Asking prices are poorly defined, but are expected to start out in the mid-320s per hundredweight on a live basis. Show list volumes in Nebraska and Colorado have been reported larger. Select cutout values had a strong day yesterday, closing $13 per hundredweight higher, the largest single-day close since 2020. Final quotes from the Chicago Mercantile Exchange on Tuesday, August 18th, saw live cattle futures for August settled at $224.90, up 35, and October settled at $218.92, up 15. December settled at $219.20, up 80, and February settled at $219.80, up 90. April settled at $220.30, up 80, and June settled at $213.50, up 77. Feeder cattle futures for August settled at $339.20, down 75, and September at $333.35, up 40. The September Canadian dollar closed today at 72.05, down 10 points from Monday's close. This is Megan Connors with the Beef Farmers of Ontario's Market Information Report, signing off from Canfax.
5: Ontario Pork reports the U.S. CME price as $95.41 U.S. per hundredweight dress weight. That's down 13 cents. 100% fomiter price, $239.55. That's down 51 cents. That is the Blackburn Agamedia Farm Market Report.
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3: Overcast tonight with a good chance of showers or thunderstorms, low down to 15 degrees. Remaining cloudy early tomorrow morning with the chance of showers or a thunderstorm, but then clearing in the morning and a high of 23. Remaining clear for Wednesday night with a low of 9. Sunshine on the way for Thursday, high 25. And for Friday, partly sunny, high up to 27.
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she came to see him one last time. Oh, and we all wondered if she would. 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
1: 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Grey Goose OPP have tracked down an 80-year-old driver after a flag worker was struck in a hit and run. It happened last Thursday afternoon at Highway 6 and Caudle Side Road in northern Bruce Peninsula. Police say the driver fled immediately after hitting the traffic control worker, who suffered minor injuries. The senior resident faces Highway Traffic Act charges for careless driving and failing to remain at the scene with an upcoming court date in Owen Sound. Perth County officials want provincial leaders to address rural Ontario's financial squeeze. Perth County leaders are in Ottawa pushing provincial officials for financial relief and fairness at the annual Association of Municipalities of Ontario conference. The county is demanding action on skyrocketing municipal costs and shrinking funding. County delegates met face-to-face with key provincial figures at the Association of Municipalities of Ontario conference going on in Ottawa to address pressing local issues, starting with reduced transfers from the Ontario Municipal Partnership Fund. Municipal leaders warned that shrinking provincial support combined with rising operational expenses has pushed an unfair tax burden directly onto local property owners. With local elections on the horizon, this year's conference centers on economic uncertainty, local democracy, and sustainable infrastructure. AMO leadership is calling on the province for immediate action for housing, health and social services, and joint provincial-federal strategy for the ongoing homelessness crisis. The conference wraps up tomorrow. Canada's housing market is drifting back to balance, but local conditions are telling different stories. According to fresh data from the Canadian Real Estate Association, national home sales dipped 5.3% year over year in July, while average prices held flat at around $675,000. In Ontario, buyers are finally getting some breathing room after spending early 2026 stuck in a buyer's market. Inventory in the province is stabilizing toward historical averages. Local hospital leaders are thanking Bruce Power and its supplier network after a major boost to regional healthcare funding. A $100,000 donation from Bruce Power supplier partners helped bring the total raised by the Grand Fondo Lake Huron event to over $520,000. Executive Director of the Sogging Shores Hospital Foundation, Tracy Murray, expressed deep gratitude, noting the ongoing support goes far beyond sponsorship, turning a single day of cycling into meaningful long-term investments in essential medical equipment for local communities. For more, go to cknxnewstoday.ca.
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4: The Toronto Blue Jays begin a crucial series in Tampa tonight, sitting just a half game out of the final American League wildcard spot. Toronto has struggled badly against the Rays, going just 2-8 against them this season. Trade deadline edition, Jose Soriano starts tonight for Toronto. 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Here on County Fastball, Walton home to Moncton and Sebringville is in Belmore, both starting at 8. Caitlin Clark and the Indiana Fever are north of the border to take on the Toronto Tempo tonight at 7. Toronto has lost 10 straight overall. And across the pond, Alphonso Davies has returned to Bayern Munich's starting lineup after a lengthy stretch of injury problems that included this summer's World Cup. The 25-year-old started today's preseason friendly against Heidenheim. Davies has been working his way back from a torn ACL and subsequent hamstring issues. For CKNX Sports, I'm Adam Bell.
1: Overcast tonight with a good chance of showers or thunderstorms, low down to 15 degrees. Remaining cloudy early tomorrow morning with the chance of showers or a thunderstorm, but then clearing in the morning and a high of 23. Remaining clear for Wednesday night with a low of 9. Sunshine on the way for Thursday, high 25. And for Friday, partly sunny, high up to 27. Currently, it's 25 degrees.
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4: Overcast tonight with a good chance of showers or thunderstorms, low down to 15 degrees. Remaining cloudy early tomorrow morning with the chance of showers or thunderstorm, but then clearing in the morning and a high of 23. Remaining clear for Wednesday night with a low of 9. Sunshine on the way for Thursday, high 25. And for Friday, partly sunny, high up to 27.
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5: Overcast tonight with a good chance of showers or thunderstorms, low down to 15 degrees. Remaining cloudy early tomorrow morning with the chance of showers or thunderstorm, but then clearing in the morning and a high of 23. Remaining clear for Wednesday night with a low of 9. Sunshine on the way for Thursday, high 25. And for Friday, partly sunny, high up to 27.
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